0: the Fresh Time Machine and let us take you back to a nostalgic time. 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
1: Yes, the Wineback Party is official and it is happening October 10th, Saturday night at Lion Arts Factory. It's headlined by Yolanda Be Cool. They are going to be serving up an unforgettable set, I'm sure. Plus, plenty of other great South Australian DJs on the night as well. 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
2: Yeah, one of those ones. Definitely come along to support the... I mean, that's one of the big things, Yolanda Be Cool being there as a headliner. But like you said, the South Aussies, I mean, supporting South Australian music and DJs and producers and stuff like that. That's what you do when you listen to Fresh, and that's what you do when you buy a ticket to an event like this. So you're supporting everyone.
1: Yeah, people, DJs that you'll be coming to see before Yolanda Be Cool and after Yolanda Be Cool as well. You got Goots, Friendly, Jester, Rude Boy, Tinkerbell, Francesco Pear, Miz, Mutuals.
2: Great.
1: So many more. It just keeps going on and on and on. It starts at 7, be wrapping up the party around 2 a.m. Mm. So it's a big night. It's a huge night. Yolanda Be Cool will be on at some point. I'm sure set times will come out probably a week or two before the party.
2: Yeah, absolutely.
1: So
2: yeah, one of those ones.
1: On our socials there at Fresh927 on the Insta.
2: God, and don't be one of those ones that, you know, we have people come to other events like the Top 92 and the birthday, and then they'll say, oh, I missed out on the Wineback. I've been to all the parties this year, but the Wineback one I missed out on. I didn't get tickets. They end up seeing all the videos and stuff, and it looks phenomenal. It always looks so cool. So try and come along if you can.
1: Yeah, jump on our website now. It's fresh927.com.au. There you will find the Wineback Party graphic. If you click on that, then you can click on the tickets, take you to another link, and that's where you can purchase your tickets, where we are in second release. First release sold out within a week. All our Fresh events always sell out, so jump on before it sells out.
2: And absolutely, you will miss out on the Inbetweeners-inspired flash mob, which this song comes from that movie where they do the inspired dance. There will be everyone in a group doing it, I'm sure. I mean, we'll try and do it.
1: We're not going to be setting it up and telling people we have to do it, but in my heart of hearts, I just kind of hope everybody in sync starts doing
2: it when
1: the song comes on. It's going to be great. The Wineback Party, October 10th at Lion Arts Factory, Saturday night. Can't wait to see you all there. Here's Watermouth.

0: Tiesto. God is a Dancer for your Wineback Wednesday. It's 9:45. You're hanging out with Tom and Callum. And Callum, about 40 minutes ago or so, I made the big call of the fact that Canada has more lakes than the rest of the world combined.
1: Yeah, yeah.
0: Dead wrong. Dead wrong.
1: Okay.
0: I botched the fact. What it was is that Canada has majority of the world's lakes.
1: Okay.
0: So it makes up for about 62% of the world's lakes.
1: Still a lot of lakes.
0: A lot of lakes going on. And like I was saying before, there are so many lakes that it sounds like with a few of them, they kind of just gave up and just started naming whatever was in vicinity.
1: Yeah, what's in front of you. Yeah, sure.
0: So I'm going to run you through some of these lakes and let you know exactly just what Canada are doing to name their lakes. You got the Big Ass Lake.
1: The Big Ass Lake. So that's a real lake in Canada.
0: This is a real lake. Big Ass Lake.
1: They've got way too many lakes, don't they?
0: They've got Stupid Lake.
1: Right.
0: They've got Dead Dog Lake.
1: Dead Dog Lake?
0: Yep. Don't even want to know what happened at Dead Dog Lake.
1: We can only imagine. That sounds pretty grim. Would you... It's like, imagine like passing away in Canada. Oh, like, should we spread granddad's ashes by Big Ass Lake or the Dead Dog Lake? which one do you think he would have liked better?
0: Well, there's also Man Drowned Himself Lake. Straight up, these are real lake names in Canada. What are they thinking?
1: Yeah, yeah.
0: Here, they've got these two lakes that are right next to each other.
1: Okay.
0: I'll give you the name for one and see if you can guess the other one.
1: Sure.
0: One of them is another lake.
1: I'm going to say one lake, like another one lake.
0: Close.

0: The other lake is and another lake. You got another lake and another lake. You got useless lake. You got misery lake. You got bacon lake.
1: Bacon lake?
0: Bacon lake. That's where I want the ashes spread.
1: Sounds right.
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0: It's LaRue with Bulletproof for your Wineback Wednesday on Fresh 92.7. It's 9.59, which means that is the final song for our shift before we jump into your 92 minutes non-stop. And I've just had a quick look ahead of the tracks we got coming up. One of your favourites.
1: Wow.
0: Crooker's remix of the Salmon Dance.
2: Huh.
0: Chemical Brothers.
1: Yeah. Wow.
2: Look, Salmon Dance is one of those ones I find kind of annoying, I'll be honest. Which is, I know it's blasphemy to a lot of Winebackers out there.
0: It's such a good track. I can't believe you don't like it. Hey, here's one you definitely like. I'm only human, can't you see? That's coming up in your first half hour, 92 minutes non-stop. Towards the end, just before Steph kind of slides in and takes over for your work day, we got a bit of Ultra Beat. Pretty green eyes.
2: Great track.
0: And on that, Groovers, we're going to get out of here. See you later, Adelaide.
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So when it's black, this insomniac, take an original tack. 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I get no sleep. 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

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It's Pinnell with Go Bang here on Fresh 92.7. 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Of course, it is your Wind Back Wednesday. We are playing your favourite tracks from way back. And on the other side of this, I've got such big ones coming up. DJ Fresh, iconic. How could I not? Obviously, it's in the name. Also, though... On the way in the next five, right after this, here on Fresh.

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0: It is your Wine Back Wednesday on Fresh 92.7, the Beat of Adelaide. Steph, taking you through your workday. The Prodigy on the way, and there is some news circulating about them at the moment because they are releasing a brand new album very soon. It doesn't have a timeline on when, but it will be dropping in 2026, and it's the first album they've released since 2018. They have described it as evil rave music, dark, aggressive, electronic, right up our alley, and a little tribute to Keith Flint, who was the frontman who unfortunately passed away in 2019. So keen to see what happens with that. But up next, you've got Omen here on Fresh.
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1: Gone for a top of 15 today. Showers starting to increase tomorrow. Top of 17 and a possible shower coming through. There is going to be an overnight low of 9. And right now in the city, it's 15 degrees.
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Of course, playing your favourite tracks from way back. And coming up in this hour, I've got such a big hour of music to get you pumped up for our wine bag party that, of course, is happening at Lion Arts Factory on the 10th of October. If you need any sort of push, inspiration to buy yourself some tickets, let this hour be the one for you. I've got tracks like Hardwell, bit of Swedish House Mafia, Summer Lesso to kick it all off right here on Fresh.

0: Camel Fat with Paddock Room for your Wine Back Wednesday on Fresh 92.7. The Beat of Adelaide, Steph, getting you through your workday. 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We'll bring the pastries down. All thanks to Villiers. 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And, of course, the icy cold Red Bulls as well. 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

0: Steph getting you through your work day on Fresh 92.7. 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So what's not on the way? He's one of those artists for me that I am constantly waiting for him to like put something on his Instagram, release new music, and he's been quiet for a while, and I'm hoping that means that something is on the way. He did a complete like rebrand and archived all of his older stuff from pre-May 2026 when he released that he was doing the I Saw a Trap DJ album. But yes, nothing for a little while, so hopefully that means he's got some stuff coming up. But now we can enjoy this one. In the next five here on Fresh.
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1: Today we are hitting a top of 15 with showers increasing around town. Tomorrow up to 17 with a possible shower on the way. Don't forget there is going to be that overnight low of 9. And right now in the city we've already hit 15 degrees.
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on your Wineback Wednesday, and I've got a bit of an in for you because I know you love an in. Starting from next week, we are doing something a little fun. If you love a prize, and let's be real, who doesn't? Then this is absolutely for you. A bunch of different things up for grabs. There's a game involved. I can't tell you too much more, otherwise I'll get in trouble by the powers that be, but you're definitely going to love it. Make sure you keep it locked on fresh. We're going to get back into the music. Zed on the way right after this one. A happy 10th birthday to this track. From today, it's Porter Robinson and Madden with Shelter here on Fresh.

0: Steph here with you for your Wineback Wednesday on Fresh 92.7, the Beat of Adelaide, getting pumped up for our Wineback party. How could you not? Of course, it's Wineback Wednesday. So I have in the studio with me, voice of Fresh, our events manager, Mattia.
1: Hello, Steph. How are you going?
0: Yes, so good. Thank you so much for coming on and chatting.
1: Of course.
0: So first of all, give us the vibe, because I've been saying you got to get your tickets. First release is sold out. I mean, how serious are you?
1: I'm so serious about all the events at Fresh 92.7, but more so about this one, because tickets are selling really, really quick. And if you know any of our past events, they sell out. So let's go, guys. Let's get your tickets.
0: Okay, so you may or may not have heard that we were trying to bring back things that could be cool at the Wineback party, right?
1: Oh, I've heard. I listen every morning from my office.
0: Yeah, well, we had you know, the Fresh fam text in. They had some really cool ideas, yeah. And I don't think we've formally put them to you yet.
1: No, so go ahead.
0: Okay, so first one was shots in a test tube. Back in the old day, they used to do that in the club.
1: I'm going to give that a no.
0: Okay. I'm really racking my brain because I don't have the list off the top of my head. What else did they say? Oh, light up dance floor.
1: Okay. I do love our light up dance floor.
0: That's a maybe. Okay. Ding. Mm-hmm. What about this? Mm-hmm. Because I know someone that could actually sort this out. I'm not even kidding. Okay. What if we put together this interactive Xbox or PlayStation game somewhere in the club and it's projecting, and then people could come and play like Snake or Tetris or Space Invaders and these Wineback. Yeah.
1: I mean, look, the nostalgia in me loves it. The event manager in me is going to have to do so much work. So
0: it looks like there's some swindling.
1: You're going to have to convince me, guys. Come on.
0: Okay, well, let's go have some lunch. Yeah. And I can convince you over lunch.
1: Buy me a coffee.
0: I will. I'll see what I can do. Anyway, get your tickets from fresh927.com.au. Shall we sign off?
1: We should sign off. Get your tickets, guys.
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0: It's Vandalism for your Wineback Wednesday on Fresh 92.7. The Beat of Adelaide, hanging out with Steph for the workday. 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Simple home ownership for first home buyers. Now, when we think about Wineback Wednesday, there are so many different songs in the playlist, and I have two very extremes on the way, starting with some Flume. And it all comes rushing back, rushing back. Sometimes hard to think that it's Wineback. It's only 6.5 years old, came out in 2019, and then I saw this track. By Utah Saints is a whopping 34 years old. So on the way, right after this, you're here with Steph for the Workday on Fresh 92.7.
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1: Today we hit a top of 15, showers increasing around town. Tomorrow going up to 17, there is a possible shower on the way, a 50% chance at that. There is also going to be an overnight low of 9, and right now in the city we're still sitting at 15 degrees.
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1: It's just gone 2 o'clock on your Wine Back Wednesday. I hope you're enjoying the afternoon and the playlist so far. I'm taking it up a notch with this one later on. Very iconic, huge track from Dubs. I don't know if you've listened to them at all recently, but they sound nothing alike. Listen to this. It's one of their new tracks. It's called Torture of the Heart. It's got Nelly Furtado on it, which I think is amazing. She's got an incredible voice, but it's so interesting to hear the difference between their sounds because I would not have all expected that to be them. So we're going to wind it back with some of their old stuff, the stuff that reminds us of HQ on North Terrace, right after this on Fresh 92.7.

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1: Purple hat, cheetah print, dancing on the people, rolled up at the after joint, dancing on the people, people dancing on the people, I got people on the

0: Aqua's Dr. Jones for your Wine Back Wednesday on Fresh 92.7, the beat of Adelaide. You're here with Steph for the workday. And if you have been loving the Big Room EDM Festival vibes that we are bringing to our Wine Back party that I've been chucking into the playlist, then you're absolutely going to love this one. Alesso's Years on the way. It's iconic. We all know it. And also, shout out to him. He recently just tied the knot as well, going viral for getting married. You can enjoy this one up next here on Fresh.
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0: Love myself some wine back disclosure for your wine back Wednesday on Fresh 92.7, the Beat of Adelaide. 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Bit of a shout out that's come through from earlier. Number ending in 882 says shout out to Tom and Matt at Ross Trevor. Loving the playlist today. Thanks for tuning in. Thanks for texting in. And I think you're going to love what's next. DJ, Better Off Alone, right after this on Fresh.
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1: Today, still sitting at a top of 15, showers increasing around town. A 50% chance of showers tomorrow for your Thursday and then clearing up a bit on Friday. Right now in the city, it is still 15 degrees.
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1: If you have not got your tickets to our Wine Back party after Voice of Fresh Matea was on before telling you just how fast they're going, then maybe I've got something on the way to entice you. I was thinking about the request that I would want to make, even though I don't know if Yolanda Be Cool would go for this vibe, but I was thinking, what would I want to request? What would I want to hear on the night? And I'm thinking, I mean, I'd have to go Pendulum drum and bass, of course, but then what about Scooter? That one is on the way up next. We're going to kick into the hour, though, with Fake Love. I think I like it. For your Wine Back Wednesday, you're here with Steph for the Workday on Fresh.

0: It's Kate Renata with Chances for your Wine Back Wednesday on Fresh 92.7. 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
1: It is all the old school stuff. Wine Back Wednesday. Hey, Steph.
0: Hey, man. Just cut me straight off. Getting excited to come on, are you?
1: Yeah. I, you know, the drive, it's happening. It's typically the time of day where a lot of people take their pants off. You know, that kind of thing. Because it's just, it's the end. You clock off work and you just decide to look disgusting. Much like how, did you burp on air before?
0: Okay, yeah, all right, no.
1: Did you have a big burp?
0: I didn't, not on air.
1: Okay.
0: Not on air. Adelaide isn't supposed to know. I didn't. It was before I went on, and now I'm embarrassed. And if you want to knock me for my tendencies and how I look today, because you were making some questionable comments.
1: Yeah, you got the feral thing going on. You've got the... It's good, though, because I feel like, right, yeah, the girls, you're out here, the maintenance that goes in, the stuff that you are doing on the daily, right, for the world to bask in the glory as you walk down Rundle Mall and everyone goes, wow.
0: Yeah.
1: Some days, don't do it, and you haven't. I applaud you for that.
0: To give a description, I am in my track pants. I'm in my $20 Kmart fake Adidas. I've got a jumper on, a bed shirt under this that's got cats on it, and no makeup. My hair is oily out. In my defense, I had a really big dinner. I was feeling really bloated. And when you do brekkie hours, sometimes you just want to be comfortable when you go in. Like, you get to a point where you're like, I can't be bothered anymore. Everyone has seen me at my worst. We've had big night outs together, small nights out together. God forbid I come in my snugglies once or twice a week.
1: Congratulations on deciding to be vertical some of the time today.
0: Thank you.
1: So, because I know lots of us would prefer to be in bed. The weather's been crap. I got no shoes on.
0: I was about to say, if you want to knock me, you've got the dogs out again, which is becoming a trend.
1: It's so good. Do you know how good it is? No. Like, the drive. It's the energy that we bring, right? Pants off, shoes off, ease into the afternoon.
0: Oh, my God. I'm feeling sweaty, so we got to go.
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0: It's been Steph here hanging out with you for your Wineback Wednesday on Fresh 92.7. 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And if you missed it earlier, I did drop that something a little fun is coming to Monday. 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
1: Hey, welcome after four, Fresh 92.7, the beat of Adelaide. It's Simo right here with you, winding back your Wednesday. And actually, rain has been the big topic this week. We copped a little bit more today. I love that girl on Hindley Street. Look, she just noticed that there was a bit of rain around. But we all experienced on the weekend lightning, heavy rain, some small hail as well. But speaking of winding back your Wednesday, 10 years since we had this much. So SA Water's metro reservoirs received 18 billion litres of water in a 24-hour period on Monday. So, you know, we're talking your waterfall gullies, your Murray Alta Conservation Park, that kind of thing. If you are out and about and trying to take those sweet photos for the Instagram, please, please, please just do it carefully. You know, don't make any dumb decisions near fast-flowing water. It's just

0: heaven. That's DJ Sandy driving home fresh, 92.7, the beat of Adelaide. Winding back your Wednesday, maybe ducking into the servo on the way home, but just check that it's open. Because the boys in blue may be doing some business.
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0: 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It's midnight, nothing else is open. 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What are your choices? 0428 927 927. What are you doing a midnight raid to the servo for? I'm a splice. I'm big into ice cream and ice block put together in one delicious package. But you let me know what you're into. Body Rocks, yeah, fresh. 927, the beat of Adelaide.

0: Dark, fresh 92.7, the beat of Adelaide, winding back your Wednesday. 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Hey, we've been talking about how 100 service stations in Australia have been raided by police for suspected criminal activity, including one in Blair Athol. So what are you raiding? Not that you're police, but if you are doing that midnight raid of the servo, what is your midnight snack run? 0428 927 927. Sarah in Brighton saying, hey Simo, bag of twisties and a Coke. Ollie in Norwood, into the Bubble O Bills or a pie, depending. I mean, why not both? You're doing the pie first and then washing that down with the gumball ice cream. And Parker in Glenelg saying, Simo, I'm there looking for a golden gay time. Yeah, I see what you did there. I'll keep that in mind.
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6: Hey, it's Keaton. Here are your headlines. SafeWork SA are investigating the death of a person in a workplace incident at Charleston this morning. Anti-Poverty Network SA are proposing a tax of 0.5% on vacant homes in SA in a bid to address the housing crisis. And Murraybridge local Dawn Wayland has been named Volunteer of the Year at the 2026 Ageing Australia URACE Awards. Turning to sport, Ricky Ponting says Alex Carey and Beau Webster should bat higher up the order ahead of Cameron Green, as the Aussie Test squad confirmed their lineup for the first test against Bangladesh starting tomorrow in Darwin.
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6: Tonight, we'll be dropping to a low of 10 degrees before heading for a cloudy top of 17 tomorrow. Medium chance of showers tomorrow as well. And right now in the city, it's 14 degrees. That's your latest fresh news. 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

0: Fresh 92.7, the beat of Adelaide. Winding back to Wednesday, actually where you decide, because the kings of the Windback Wednesday crack in, open the time capsule. Some pendulum will be on the way. 0428 927 927. You decide which one you want to hear. Just your favourite pendulum. Could be the ABC TV news theme, getting the mix up. Awesome witchcraft. They just go so hard. I love them to bits. Watercolour actually usually wins on the text. One of those will be upcoming in minutes. Fresh 92.7, the beat of Adelaide, after we check your roads.
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2: In St. Maurice, it's getting busy on McGill Road, eastbound from Green Street to Glenburn Road. In Broadview, traffic's building on Regency Road, heading east from Galway Avenue to Hampstead Road. And in Underdale, there's delays on Henley Beach Road for eastbound traffic between Airport Road and Marion Road. Watch out for speed cameras targeting Main North Road in Blair Athol and Valletta Road in Fulham Gardens. More news and traffic in 15. 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

0: www. Tell me your Gen Y without telling me your Gen Y. You bought that single with your own money, didn't you? Didn't you? You're on Fresh. Simo with you for the drive home, the beat of Adelaide, and actually the boys back in the morning, Tom and Callum, for your fresh brekkie, trying to get healthy.
1: Guess what? I'll make them mini.
2: So did you just have these pies in a bowl and just eat it like popcorn, just chugging them in your mouth? They're that small?
0: I put them on a plate. I'm an animal. Delicious, those boys. Back in the morning, we're going to check in on your news, your weather forecast. We're coming up at 5 with this as well. We'll turn around with it soon.
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1: In Kensington, traffic's heavy on Port Rush Road, southbound from Phillip Street to Greenhill Road. In Flinders Park, it's slow going on Grange Road, westbound from Frederick Street to Holbrooks Road. And in Ascot Park, it's getting busy on Marion Road, heading south from Raglan Avenue to Dawes Road. Watch out for speed cameras targeting Airport Road in Brooklyn Park and Frederick Road in Grange.
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1: Hey, it's Keaton. Here's your latest. SafeWork SA are investigating the death of a person in a workplace incident at Charleston this morning. Ambulance, SES and CFS crews were called to the site around 20 past 6 this morning to assist with an industrial rescue, with the Adelaide Hills Council later confirming it was assisting investigations. Anti-Poverty Network SA are proposing a tax of 0.5% on vacant homes in the state in a bid to address the housing crisis. The scheme is similar to a 1% tax imposed on vacant dwellings by the Victorian government, whilst France has also seen a decrease in empty housing by introducing a levy. The organisation claimed there are up to 20,000 empty homes across Greater Adelaide. And Murray Bridge local Dawn Wayland has been named Volunteer of the Year at the 2026 Ageing Australia URACE Awards. Wayland has been helping out at the local Rest Haven Aged Care Home since 1975, whilst also volunteering at the Murray Bridge Visitor Information Centre, as well as giving up her time for the Rambler Football Club for 43 years. Turning to sport, Ricky Ponting says Alex Carey and Bo Webster should bat higher up the order ahead of Cameron Green, as the Aussie Test squad confirmed their lineup for the first test against Bangladesh beginning tomorrow in Darwin. Josh Hazlewood, Mitch Stark and Pat Cummins will all play together for the first time in more than 12 months, as Nathan Lyon also returns to the side.
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1: Dropping to a low of 10 degrees tonight. Tomorrow heading for a cloudy top of 17. Medium chance of showers around the place as well. And right now in the city, it's 14 degrees. That's your latest fresh news. 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
2: Hey, welcome. After 5, Fresh 92.7, the beat of Adelaide, winding back your Wednesday. Hey, coming this weekend, Anzac Highway playing host to the box rally because... So this thing, actually great for Cancer Council. 240 teams depart Adelaide, a 3,700-kilometre journey to Darwin, driving cars that are worth no more than $1,500. So, yeah. I mean, they go deep Northern Territory. They go all the way to the top end. Since launching in 2010, this event has raised more than $68 million for cancer research. It makes the Box Rally as one of Australia's largest non-government funders of cancer research. So every team, they're committing to trying to raise a minimum of $5,000, and 100% of these donations go to Cancer Council, by the way. So this rally alone has raised $2 million. I mean, you know what to Google? Just Google Box Rally, you'll find them. Participants, they're going to navigate some of Australia's most remote roads, facing breakdown, mechanical challenges, the works. So they start up on the Anzac Highway this coming weekend around 7:30. So keep your eyes out for some average-looking vehicles. Fresh 92.7, the beat of Adelaide. It's tonight only.

0: Deep Dish, Say Hello, Fresh 92.7, The Beat of Adelaide. It's Simo, right here with you. And I know sometimes the Fresh Brekkie boys, Tom and Callum, make it sound like they don't do any work.
1: It was exciting. It was scary.
2: It was.
1: But the outcome was great.
2: Yeah, absolutely was. It was a power outage.
1: Mm.
0: It's great because those two boys disappeared to the pub. And I know I sound salty. It's only because I didn't get an invite. But yeah, out of operation a couple hours, just like the rest of the city, Grenfell Street, Rundle Street, about 500 customers copped that outage earlier in the week. And we were included. Fresh 92.7, The Beat of Adelaide with Closer, the Chainsmokers. We'll have this.
3: That's an issue, but I'm okay.
0: It'll feature right after we check the roads, Asavi.
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5: In Glen Osmond, it's getting busy on Glen Osmond Road, heading southeast from Lewis Avenue to the bottom of the freeway. In Kingswood, there's delays on Cross Road, westbound from West Terrace to Belair Road. And in Seaton, traffic's building on Tapleys Hill Road, southbound from Min Street West to Trimmer Parade. Watch out for speed cameras targeting South Terrace in Plimpton Park and Dawes Road in Melrose Park. More news and traffic in 15. 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

0: Calvin Harris, Ellie Goulding as well for the drive home. 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
0: 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Fresh 92.7, the beat of Adelaide. 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
3: In Ross Trevor, traffic's building on Newton Road, southbound from Playford Road to Montacute Road. In Hampstead Gardens, it's getting busy on Northeast Road, heading northeast from Page Street through to Sunox Road. And in Warradale, there's delays on Diagonal Road for southbound traffic from Pruner Street to Morfitt Road. Watch out for speed cameras targeting Cudmore Terrace in Henley Beach and Ridley Grove in Ferreton Park.
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3: Hey, it's Keaton. Here are your headlines. A new report commissioned by the Master Builders Association has found that shopping centres across SA could cater for more than a combined 7,500 apartments and townhouses under current height restrictions. Amy June Collins, a director of Integrity Care, has pleaded guilty to reckless conduct for her company's role in employing Rosa Mayoni, the carer found responsible for the manslaughter of cerebral palsy patient Annie Smith. And the CFS today unveiled 15 new trucks to join their fleet with the aim of improving their response to hazmat and urban incidents after they received almost 19,000 call-outs in the last 12 months. Turning to sport, and Port Adelaide's boot starter Alfie Treblecock has decided to retire at the conclusion of this week's home game against Melbourne after 58 years in the role.
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3: Dropping down to a low of 10 degrees tonight. Tomorrow heading for a cloudy top of 17 with a chance of a few showers throughout the day as well. And right now in the city, it's 14 degrees. That's your latest fresh news. 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

0: Fresh 92.7, the beat of Adelaide. It's Simo right here with you. A lot of talk about birthdays this week, particularly Callum's as well. The bosses, I think they shouted him a schnitty.
1: I'm glad I arranged the pub session for you as well.
2: Yes, yes, perfect. Well, that was actually the greatest birthday gift you could give me, Stephen. So
0: there is another iconic Adelaide figure, I guess you would say, celebrating their birthday, turning 50 on September 1st. So coming up, a couple of weeks away, 50 years old. Happy birthday to the Malls Balls. Rundle Malls' 50th birthday moment. So, I mean, you know, you got Mally's going to be there. You've got the Lord Mayor will show up. Just a bunch of people, live performances, confetti-filled celebration. And, Gawler Place will be looking fantastic. Can I just say as well, right? Malls Balls, right? 50-year-old balls, no wear and tear, not saggy at all.
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4: In St Clair, traffic's building on Cheltenham Parade, heading north from Buller Terrace to Torrens Road. In Findon, it's slow going on Grange Road, westbound from Captain Cook Avenue to Frogmore Road. And in Colonel Light Gardens, it's getting busy on Goodwood Road for southbound traffic from Piccadilly Circus to Springbank Road. Watch out for speed cameras targeting Oaklands Road in Glengowrie and Richmond Avenue in Colonel Light Gardens. 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

0: taking out our time to get a fresh 92.7, the beat of Adelaide. That's a wrap, but it's been wicked winding back your Wednesday. It's one of my favourite parts of the week because you just get to hear stuff that you've kind of forgotten about, including this, David Guetta and Sia together. I mean, they get their love on strong. How many features do they have together? It's like, it's got to be between 5 and 10. There's plenty of them. But this is soon. A shot in the dark. We'll have that before 6. Your news, your weather forecast, and I'll catch you back around here tomorrow for Fresh.
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2: Marcus, what happened during the labour?
3: So our first job at Bathurst was on TV, so I pretty much settled in for the afternoon and watched that. Funny enough, 2 years later, with our second one, I did exactly the same thing because they're about 3 days apart. In defence for all the dads out there, labour can be pretty long and boring.
2: You're being honest. You're coming here and spilling the truth. Liam, what happened through the labour?
4: My mate recently was watching the World Cup game. He got serious and he missed the final 5 minutes.
2: Oh, wow. You're kidding.
4: Where Messi turned it on and then Argentina took the bickies.
2: Oh, he missed a bit of the game?
4: Yeah, he missed a bit of the game.
2: Oh, he missed first, a bit of the birth. Oh, well, good on him. Good on him that he chose the birth. I was a little worried that he chose to watch Messi's final bout.
0: It could be his last World Cup.
2: Yeah,
0: you know?
2: true.
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1: Hey, it's Keaton. Here's your latest. A new report commissioned by the Master Builders Association has found that shopping centres across SA could cater for more than a combined 7,500 apartments and townhouses under current height restrictions. The report recommends the Carralta Park Shopping Centre as a pilot development, with the MBA calling on the state government to form a task force to accelerate such projects after the success of similar builds interstate. Amy June Collins, a director of Integrity Care, has pleaded guilty to reckless conduct for her company's role in employing Rosa Mayoni, the carer found responsible for the manslaughter of cerebral palsy patient Annie Smith. The charge was accepted in place of a former charge of criminal neglect, whilst charges against the woman's sister and fellow director were dropped. The guilty plea comes after previously telling the court they owed the deceased no duty of care. And the CFS today unveiled 15 new trucks to join their fleet with the aim of improving their response to hazmat and urban incidents after they received almost 19,000 call-outs in the last 12 months. The trucks, worth an estimated $10 million, will enter service across the next 12 months with brigades including Stirling, Athelstan, Wollunga and Strathalbyn. Turning to sport, and Port Adelaide's boot stunner Alfie Treblecock is retiring at the conclusion of this week's home game against Melbourne after 58 years in the role. The 84-year-old has volunteered with the club since 1968 and was inducted into the club's Hall of Fame last year, overseeing the team's boots across 11 sample premierships and the club's 2004 AFL triumph.
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1: Getting down to a low of 10 degrees tonight, heading for a cloudy top of 17 tomorrow, with a median chance of some showers across the day as well. Right now in the city, it's 12 degrees. 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

in the sky, I am fly. 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

look back, attracted to the way that you shake that. 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One night just isn't enough. I wanna

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0: 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Evolution of life. 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

And we have a Nyoko here. Aloha. Everyone loves this beauty. Get a Tiesto on a Wednesday night. Love comes again. Mwah.

0: And we have a shout out to Maddie B for always playing this beauty of a track.
1: Shout out, Maddie B.
2: Maddie B, how you going, mate?
1: Now, one of the best tracks of all time. Let's get into it.
0: And we have Reflect. Need to feel loved for all those that need to feel it tonight.

0: we have on Yuku, which is me. Yeah.
1: This is your track.
0: Fallen. My first track, Fallen. Going back in time there, Ben Zen.
1: When did you make this track?
0: October 24, 2024, I think we released this one.
1: Oh, that's not too long ago.
0: No, but it took a very long time to get this one out.
1: All right, let's have a listen.
0: Let's have a listen, shall we? Crank it!

0: 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Tonight is the Trance Evolution. Big shouts out to the One Like Sonic.
1: Yo!
0: Shouts going out to Rochi. Thanks for your support. We're going to continue on. Stick around with us. We've got a big, big show tonight.

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10: Yes, we got Breaking Ties.
11: Yes! Mamma mia!
9: And for the next 25 minutes or so, we're just going to be playing trance anthems.
10: That's correct, yes. And then James Corbett's going to follow up with some psytrance history for us.
9: So anthems first, psytrance coming up very, very soon. This is Evolution.

0: And we have a shout out for After Us, all the way having a holiday in Italy.
1: Oh, really?
0: Yeah. Ciao, bello.
2: Aren't those guys from Canada?
0: Yes, they are, but he's on holiday at the moment. That is allowed. So, this track is called?
3: And you're cool. You will find me the After Us remix.
2: That's your track.
0: It is.
3: It is. Yay! I love this track.
0: Oh, and fresh, 92.7.
2: Evolution of Trance. I'm DT with these crazy guys.
0: Banana!

0: Back with the sound of Evolution, absolute classic track. What do we got here?
1: Jan Johnston, Skydive with BT. We had Jan Johnston for Reborn about 4 years ago with DJ Josh, didn't we? Excellent, excellent. Look, enjoy this track. I've got a few more from Anukul, and I've got a few more coming up, old classic trances that you might not have heard for a while. So let's go.
2: Let's go.

Mrs. Anyoku again, and we've got Ocean Lab coming up. Who loves Ocean Lab? One of my favourite beauties, Sky Falls Down, and of course, remixed by the one and only Armin van Buuren.

0: Wow, this is a bit of a sensational playlist, Benzin.
1: Thank you very much. Thank you, Brian.
0: Oh, now, next up, we have a beautiful track. It hasn't even come out yet.
2: What do we got?
0: What have we got? It is Nitrogen, Alexander Turok, and maybe someone that you may know. I wonder who it could be. Who could it be, GT? He doesn't know.
3: He doesn't know either.
0: Well, we'll have to find out. But the track is called

0: You tuned into the evolution of trance. I'd just like to thank my guests for joining me inside the studio.
1: Thanks, man.
2: Thank you, DT.
0: Both you guys are welcome anytime. Now, that last track, we weren't really allowed to say who it was, but it is someone who might be in the studio with us. So you got a sneaky taste before it comes out. Is it coming out on Friday?
2: Maybe Friday the 14th.
0: You wouldn't know because it's not your track, right?
1: Yeah, no, it definitely wouldn't be
2: her. Whose track?
0: Anyway, yeah, love that one.
2: I love it more.
0: Gonna have to get you guys back to do some more classic and some classic anthems, trance stuff, because we went through that so fast.
1: It's gone really quick, and we've had an absolute fantastic time, and we can't wait to share more of the new music with you that we're producing.
2: And speaking of, one to finish off this beautiful night. Rank one, Airwave, for all you beautiful humans in all of Adelaide.

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4: Back with the sound of the evolution of trance. Now, we're going to do something a little bit different. I'm DT. Over on the mic, we've got...
5: And you're cool.
4: And who have you brought into the studio for us tonight?
5: A very, very special guest today, and his name is... James Corbett.
4: James, jump on the mic, mate.
6: What's up, everyone?
4: Now, you've been a staple in the Australian music scene for such a long time, and tonight you're going to... You actually do a few different styles, but tonight you're going to be playing psytrance?
6: That's right, yeah. Psytrance is my baby.
4: And for the listeners out there that may not have heard a lot of psytrance, how would you describe it?
6: Well, I guess in its simplest way to describe it, it's psychedelic trance.
4: Yeah.
6: So it's typically defined by wobbly, chunky bass lines, real psychedelic samples, squelches, big leads.
4: Are there any clubs or parties that play this kind of stuff?
6: Well, as a matter of fact, you know, I know someone who runs Science Fiction.
4: Oh, the Science Fiction. Yeah. When's that coming up?
6: Yeah, so we are celebrating our 15th anniversary, or birthday, however we want to say that, in the end of September.
4: Whereabouts is it going to be?
6: That's going to be at Mala Mia.
4: Oh, that's going to be excellent. Cool.
6: And very excited, actually, because we've got a headline act, which is Taupa. And I'm going to start off my set with a few of his tracks, just to give you a bit of a taste test.
4: Fantastic. And you're going to be on the decks all the way through to 9 o'clock for us tonight?
6: Yeah, absolutely. Going to start off fairly progressive and then go into my usual full-on psy sound.
4: This is the evolution of trance. We got James Corbett inside the place, and I'm DT.

0: Back with the sound of Evolution of Trance. We're actually doing playing Psytrance with James Corbett himself. Now, you got some shout-outs?
1: I do. I've got a few shout-outs. Got a shout-out to my son, Angus Chop, who's tuning in. Kim Lee and Jaslyn, my manager. J-Bomb. Karina, Allison, and Susie so far.
0: And you're going to stick around with us for the last half hour?
1: Hell yeah. We're going more into full-on psychedelic face-melting territory.
0: Let's do it.
1: Let's go.
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0: Now, it's just not just DT inside the studio. We have the Psytrance man himself, James Corbett. Now, you actually play... You've actually performed under a different alias as well.
1: Yeah, that's right. My other alias is Accent of Sound, which is basically techno. Anything from, like, bush techno, psy techno, a little bit of hypnotic.
0: Now, we're just talking off air... You've been in the music industry for 25 years. We worked together in the mix. You were the state... I don't know, is it coordinator, manager?
1: Yeah, state media coordinator or something like that.
0: Yeah, that was a really big job though, wasn't it?
1: It was, yeah. Managing
0: content
1: for the website, photographers to go to events, interviews with artists for the magazine.
0: And me and Yancey, we did In The Mix TV for South Australia under you, of course, which was a lot of fun. So, yeah, good times. But you've been involved with many, many things. You were telling me that you had a podcast as well.
1: Yeah, during COVID, I launched a podcast called Science Lab, which was focused on, showcasing psytrance music, but also interviewing a big international psytrance artist as well as a local one, just to try and give them a bit of exposure to the global scene. When people are tuning in to, say, listen to, like, Ace Ventura, they get to listen to an Aussie artist. Yeah, so...
0: What events are coming up? You're involved with a few different things.
1: Yeah, so I've got a bit going on at the moment. So coming up on 11th of September, I've got Duff Techno with the headline act Coda from Argentina.
0: Woo, that's going to be good.
1: That's going to be good. So obviously that's techno. And then 25th of September is the Science Fiction 15th birthday with Taupa. After that, can't really announce the full details until tomorrow, but there's an event happening on October 2nd, long weekend, for techno. Huge one.
0: So where can people find you on socials?
1: Just type in James Corbett _ Accent of Sound for Instagram. That's my handle.
0: Do it tomorrow because there's some big news going to be dropped.
1: Absolutely.

0: You tuned to the evolution of trance, and you've just been listening to an absolutely killer set of psytrance. Thanks to James Corbett. Thanks very much, mate. You know what? You're welcome anytime you want to come back. I'd love to have you in the studio again.
1: Oh, dude, it's been a pleasure. Thanks so much for having me, and I absolutely will take you up on that offer.
0: And if we can just get Ben Zen on the... Zen, Ben.
1: Yeah, come on in, Ben.
2: Hey, we can get nice and close here, James.
0: Thank you very much for coming in as well. I really appreciate your set, and you're welcome back anytime as well. I know you've got many, many more trance tunes you want to play.
2: I've got endless trance tunes, but I had a great time. Thank you very much, GT.
0: Next week, guys, we got the man himself, DJ Odyssey, coming in to do a hard house set, so make sure you tune in for that. In the meantime, stick around with us for the last minute or so.

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5: 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You're on the Queery. I'm a Bee of Adelaide, Fresh 92.7. We've got a show absolutely jam-packed with the ultimate selection of local queer artists of iconic pop songs that define what it means to be unapologetically yourself. I make it my mission to showcase incredible creativity and diversity of LGBTQ.

0: always, we have to end the first half of the show with a masterpiece of a throwback, and that was Yeji with Rain Girl. But listen up, if you're a local queer artist and want to hear your music on the radio, get in touch, slide into my DMs. You can find me on Instagram at Miz_. But coming up next, yours truly is going to be hopping on the decks, and we're going to slay the house down with all the anthems currently going off on the queer club scene. So make sure you stay tuned, or fear of missing out, babes.
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I really hope you've enjoyed tonight's show just as much as I have. 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

0: Later, with our second one, I did exactly the same thing because they're about 3 days apart. In defence for all the dads out there, labour can be pretty long and boring.
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1: Oh, good on him that he chose the berth. I was a little worried that he chose to watch Messi's final bout.
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1: Yeah,
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Hugh Gale moving to the Sun on Fresh 92.7, the beat of Adelaide. It's Liza here with you today. And now I'm going to hit play on I Like, Marlon Hofstadt and South Star. Keep it on Fresh.

0: Oracle by Gorgon City featuring Jem Cook for your morning. It's Liza here with you on Fresh 92.7, the beat of Adelaide. I have a very controversial take on drinking water. Now, it's not how you drink it, but it's the temperature that you drink it at. Don't judge me. I feel like I'm going to get shot if I say this, but I am a warm water drinker. I know, boo, boo. But you know what? More warm water for me. It's great when it's really cold. It just warms me up. And I don't know, it just makes me feel good, especially if like I'm getting over a sickness. Warm water's great. It's the goat. I'm so sorry if I've offended you, but surely I'm not the only one. So let me know.
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3: 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In defence for all the dads out there, labour can be pretty long and boring.
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2: 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I was a little worried that he chose to watch Messi's final bout.
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1: Remember that night at the Hippodrome? 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Heart quickens, south of the river. 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

0: Tiesto on Fresh 92.7, the Beat of Adelaide. It's Liza here with you on your Thursday morning. Now, what brings me to life, you may ask? I know you didn't, but I'm going to tell you anyway. I love a Tim Tam slam, but specifically the Tim Tams that have the salted caramel inside. Oh my God. It's just so good. What an incredible invention, you know? Using a Tim Tam as a straw for your cold milk, please. That is bad. That's so good. And there's no waste there, you know. We're not using paper straws either. We're just using the Tim Tam. It's great. It honestly, where is its Nobel Peace Prize? Because I'll give them one.
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You're on Fresh 92.7, the beat of Adelaide. A bit of No Broke Boys, Disco Lions and Tinashe for your Thursday morning. I'm about to hit play on Wanna Cry, Nina Jirachi and Porter Robinson. You know what to do. Keep it on Fresh.

0: Leighton Giordani. She's a devil on Fresh 927, the beat of Adelaide. It's Liza here with you on your Thursday morning. Now, you know what's a devil to me? Push or pull doors. Because tell you what, I got stuck in my shower because I forgot it was a push. For some reason, I thought it was a pull and I just kept pulling. And I was like, I can't get out. And, you know, the steam's all over the place because obviously, as a woman, I like to take really hot showers. And I just couldn't get out. I was freaking out. I was like, this is so unique. And I've been watching a lot of Final Destination. So, of course, I was like, oh, this is how it ends. This is how it ends. But turns out, no, I'm just a bit silly.
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But how about this track? 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

0: Hollyoaks Baby Doll on Fresh 92.7, the beat of Adelaide. Liza here with you on your Thursday morning. Now, how many M&Ms are you having in a sitting? Because I found out that I've kind of been overeating them. You know, I got a bit curious while I was just finishing a whole packet. And I was like, well, what is like the healthier choice? You know, how much should I actually be eating? The number's 25. Just 25. That's about a handful. I was eating them handfuls at a time. I think I was eating 25 at a time. I know I should probably not do that, but mate, M&Ms are great.
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Good morning. Yes, you're on the beat of Adelaide, Fresh 92.7, with me, Miz, for your wake-up call. We're getting stuck into your 6 a.m, which means we are bringing the most immaculate vibes over the next hour to get you fired up and ready for the day. We're going to hear from a bit of Skin on Skin and even a brand new remix from Sammy Virgie. But to kick us off, we have got Rudimental with Love You More. You're on Fresh. No,

0: Let's go. It's the Bag Raiders and Meg Mack with Break My Heart. You're hanging out with me, Miz, for your wake-up call. I'm a beat of Adelaide, Fresh 92.7. Listen, I want to make sure you're onto something I'm extremely excited about. We're at it again, throwing the biggest wine-back party of the year. It's all going down October 10th at the Lion Arts Factory. I mean, if you were there last year, you just know how iconic these nights are. 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

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It's DJ Heartstrings and the DMAs with 1,000 lies. But listen up, we're getting straight back into some more music with some groovy club vibes with Silver Bumper with On Tonight, you're on Fresh.

0: Let's go. It's DJ Seinfeld and Confidence Man with Barai. You've been hanging out with me, Ms. For your wake up call. I'm a beat of Adelaide, fresh 92.7. That's all from me today. I am out of here, but make sure you're keeping it locked on fresh because the boys, Tom and Callum, will be taking over for your brekkie at 7 a.m. And of course, as for me, catch me here same time tomorrow if you know what's good for you. My name is Ms. and you've been listening to the wake up call on fresh 92.7.
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never did, and I lost my hoes when you came my way. 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
1: Damn, phone's dead. 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
1: Happy Thursday morning. Hanging out with Tommy Callum, live and local till 10 o'clock. 7:02 right now, 11 degrees around town. Going for a top of 17 today with a clearing shower.
2: Yes, Tom, absolutely pumped. Later in the day, be talking about the Wineback Party, of course, as we've been tracking along, trying to sell those tickets, trying to get people involved for one hell of a party that's going to be coming up October 10th.
1: Yeah, grab your tickets from our website, fresh927.com.au, headlined by Yolanda Be Cool at Lion Arts Factory, sponsored by Cafe Primo. Anytime is Primo time. New winter menu is out now, and we are into second release yes. of tickets. Now, Callum, before we jump into the music, got a fun fact for you. Feet fact.
2: All right, hear me, the Tarantino special.
1: Did you know that human feet have 500,000 sweat glands?
2: Ooh.
1: And can produce more than a pint of sweat daily?
2: Ooh. That's hectic.
1: Did you know that?
2: No, I didn't. I'm not up to date with my feet facts. That's wild, isn't it?
1: Yeah, the old sweaty feet.
2: Gross. Okay, I wouldn't expect anything less from the feet. There you go. Tom, coming up in the news, a popular dating app is changing one of its key features.
1: Oh, all right.
2: I'll tell you that after.
1: Stay tuned. We're in the newsroom up next. Kicking off the hour. It's Put It Down, Angry Baby, for your Thursday morning on Fresh 92.7. You're hanging out with Tom and Callum.

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1: Yes, I mentioned before that one of the popular dating apps here in Australia is having a bit of a change-up. It is Bumble.
2: Bumble.
1: So Bumble used to have... Their key thing back in the day was that when you match... I believe only with heterosexual couples, the girl messages first, right?
2: Yeah.
1: That was their whole thing. Now they're wiping that. Now it's, they're planting it as guys can message first, girls can message first. So really it's just a regular dating app.
2: Oh, so now it's like every other dating.
1: Exactly right.
2: There's no point of difference.
1: It's so funny because they've made this thing of like, now the guys can message, and it's like, well, now it's just like Tinder, to be fair. Now it's just, there's nothing much really different about it compared to the other apps. They still have the if you don't respond within a certain amount of time, the chat ends and it deletes itself. But that's been extended to 72 hours instead of 24.
2: Yeah, cool.
1: Just more time to chat to people, more opportunities. Bit of an interesting one with those guys there. We've been chatting a bit about AI and its dominance with certain things and taking over certain things. But this story has come out of Melbourne, right, where there's a Pilates company. They do classes and sessions. And a bloke who wanted to go to a Pilates session looked at one of the time slots, and it was all booked out, right? Completely booked out. He used AI and asked, hey, can you get me a slot in this class? AI then hacked into the Pilates company and removed someone from the class, just deleted them.
2: No!
1: How crazy.
2: Oh, I thought it was just going to add like an extra to the class. It took someone out.
1: So someone in the class who, it was a completely sold out class, someone who was booked in.
2: Crazy.
1: Got absolutely swiped. And then the person who orchestrated it wrote into the AI and said, this isn't what I wanted. Can you put them back?
2: You've gone too far.
1: Yeah, feeling really horrible about it. And then AI responded and said, no, I can't. So this
2: you
1: is,
2: will go to Pilates.
1: Yeah, this is just another case of AI being so powerful that it can do all these crazy things. But one thing we know it can do now is delete someone from a Pilates class and put you in there.
2: If you're going to Pilates this
1: watch
2: week.
1: Watch your back.
2: Watch out, AI's after you.
1: 100%. And lastly, cinema is having a surge here in Australia at the moment with movies like Spider-Man, The Odyssey, Toy Story 5. So far this year in the
2: great
1: Australian...
2: year for movies.
1: Unreal, isn't it? And that's like, that's not all the movies either. There's so many great ones still to come out. So far this year in the Australian box office, we have gained $785 million.
2: Wow, yeah. And in December, the next Avengers movie comes out, which you know it's going to do well as well.
1: It'll be crazy. By 2027, they're expecting $1.1 billion to have gone through the Australian box office, which is just great for movies here.
2: Absolutely. Keep going to your local cinema and watching movies. 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
1: How good is it? Yeah, definitely worth checking it out.
2: Absolutely. If you haven't seen The Odyssey yet, go check it out on the XEMAX at Palace Nova. It's 7:18 for your Thursday morning. 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
0: 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It's going to be an unforgettable party, but Callum, yesterday we were speaking about the fashion trends to bring out of retirement.
2: Were,
0: and we both kind of been obsessed with one.
2: Yeah.
0: And that is the trackies that say juicy. Across the bum.
2: Classic. I mean, they are such a nostalgic thing for, I'm going to say, the early 2000s, 2010s.
0: I feel like the really noughties, big. They were quite big. But yeah they are starting to sort of come back, which is a great excuse for us to rock these.
2: Oh, it'd be so liberating. I wasn't even going to say funny.
0: No.
2: It's no joke. This is no laughing matter. Us wearing juicy pants, I'm going to feel liberated. This is how it should be.
0: We actually tried to find a pair yesterday over at Harbour Town.
2: Yeah.
0: But unfortunately, could not find a pair.
2: It was a bust.
0: But you know what else is juicy? The burgers at Cafe Primo.
2: Yes.
0: 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Anytime is Primo time. 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
2: But you can be called something like the Gold member. The Gold member for Primo.
0: Yeah,
2: it reminds me of Austin Powers. What a name.
0: The Primo Gold member.
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0: 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You'll see me and Callum walking around as juicy boys.
2: Oh, I hope so. Yeah, take some pictures. Get what you need.
0: It's 7:30. Let's get you a news update.
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3: Hey, it's Rosie. Here are your headlines. The state government is launching a new four-year trade apprenticeship for electric vehicles. South Australia's mobile dialysis unit is adding three new state locations, allowing people with kidney disease to explore more of the state. And the 2026 Australian box office is set to make its first billion-dollar year since COVID. Turning to sport, famous footballer Lionel Messi has released a statement sharing his serious doubts about continuing to play the sport.
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3: Today we're headed for a shower or two with a top of 16 degrees. Right now in the city, it's 11 degrees. That's the latest fresh news. 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

0: The Cosmic Dawn remix, Birds of a Feather, Billie Eilish for your Thursday morning. It's 20 to 8, you're hanging out with Tom and Callum.
1: Tom, one of the things you're going to have to be prepared for as a parent is that you may very well be the person who has a screaming kid on a plane.
0: Yeah, yeah.
1: And
0: That is one of the big things. What is a good age to start, I guess, taking kids on planes? Because they're all different. I know my housemate, his sister,
1: yeah,
0: they have a young child, took him to Thailand.
1: Oh, okay, big international trip.
0: Fine.
1: Oh, really?
0: Fine on the flight.
1: For a good, Thailand, probably, 8 hours on the plane or
0: something. Something like that, yeah. Didn't cry. Proper baby.
1: That's great.
0: But then you have the other...
1: Real life baby.
0: Yeah.
1: A proper one.
0: Not non-verbal baby.
1: Yeah, you really don't know what you're going to get, though. Then you can have a kid that you take on a trip to Melbourne or something and they're just causing a ruckus and it's just nonstop. So, yeah, one of those ones you have to be prepared for sure. But over in Canada, this story has made international headlines because a couple had their kid on the plane, a couple years old, and they were going from Victoria to Toronto. Now, what the kid was doing, the kid's a toddler. He was jumping up on the seat, not wearing a seatbelt, screaming out, things like that.
0: Right, during takeoff.
1: During takeoff. So the plane hasn't gone off yet. It's on the tarmac still and it's slowly going off. What happened? The kid was so annoying and refused so many times to put the seatbelt on. And I think the parents were struggling with it as well. The parents would hook the seatbelt up. The kid would take it off, hook it up, take it off. Yeah. It was just going back and forth until the plane... And the crew and the captain had enough and said, hey, look, we've got to take you off the plane.
0: Oh, right. The whole family had to get off the plane.
1: It got that bad. Yeah. So they took the toddler off. And I'm sure it was on the parents as well. They might have been like, this is just too embarrassing to deal with.
0: Yeah, yeah, yeah.
1: And they hopped off the plane. And what happened is because this all happened at around 11:30 p.m. or whatever, it's all going down, the flights cut off at 12:30 at night.
0: Oh, no.
1: And so it went over that time and then the flight got cancelled.
0: So everybody...
1: For everyone on the plane. So every single person on that plane who was travelling all across Canada from Victoria to Toronto had to stay in a hotel right there in Victoria, couldn't leave the state, had to wait a whole night, get up in the morning and do a plane trip then.
0: All because the kid couldn't put the seatbelt on.
1: Absolutely, yeah. It all came down to this embarrassing kid.
0: Look, we're going to go to the phones and open them up here. 1-300-73-73-74. Did your kid embarrass you?
1: See, this is a crazy one. Maybe you are a parent that's had a bit of an incident on a plane. I mean, this is a wild one where the plane got cancelled.
0: Yeah, look, and neither of us have kids. But you do hear the stories, you know. Outing one of your lies at a family dinner.
1: Oh, can you imagine?
0: Yeah.
1: Can you imagine your kid just dropping some A-grade lie you've said?
0: It could be, pointing and saying something loudly in public about a stranger.
1: Yeah, absolutely. I remember when I was a kid, I used to love the whoopee cushion.
0: Oh, yeah.
1: It was the greatest invention ever. All the family dinners, serious family dinners my parents are trying to have, I've laid it on a chair there somewhere. It could be one of those.
0: Yeah, could have dropped their dacks in public. Could 100%. Be anything. How did your kid embarrass you? 1-300-73-73-74. Give us a buzz now. We got double passes to Sample, Host Plus, regular matches up for grabs. 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
3: In Glenelg South, it's slow going on Brighton Road, heading north from the Broadway to Pier Street. In St Mary's, expect delays on South Road, heading northbound from the Southern Expressway to Dawes Road. And in Enfield, it's bumped bumper on Port Wakefield Road, heading north from White Road to Cavern Road. Watch out for speed cameras targeting Blacks Road, Gillies Plains and Campbell Road, Elizabeth Downs. More news and traffic of 15, you're listening to Brekkie with Tom and Callum on Fresh 92.7.

0: J1 and Ms. Banks with Loose Part 3 for your Thursday morning. You're hanging out with Tom and Callum. It is 7:51. We want to know if your kids embarrassed you.
1: Yes, comes off a story over in Canada where a plane pretty much got delayed over till the next day because a parent's toddler was jumping up on the seats, undoing the seatbelt. But yeah, kind of screwed over every single person on that plane in Canada trying to go interstate and had it delayed till the next day. Had to turn it around.
0: Yeah, would not be ideal to be those parents in that situation.
1: No, imagine the walk-off on the plane going past everyone.
0: But before we jump to the phones, some texts coming through. Kids embarrassing you. This one from Tim. My daughter wanted a Freddo frog and a caramello koala. I told her she could only have one, so she picked up both, kept looking at each chocky over and over. Then, in the blink of an eye, she unwraps them and starts scoffing them down. This all happened as the Woolies worker was right next to us stacking shelves.
1: Classic greedy with the chocolates. This one from Dylan. My son threw up on the Gravitron at the Royal Adelaide Show. Was not pretty for anyone involved. Definitely a few apologies going around afterwards.
0: That's not ideal.
1: Also, the Gravitron as well, you're just locked in there for a certain amount of time, just staring. Like, there's just so much eye contact going around.
0: Yeah. Got another one here from Tamara. She says, my son was 3. We were at St. Aldinga Air Base watching our older son in Air Force Cadets flying. My 3-year-old sees a man with a prosthetic leg and points and yells out, oh, cool robot leg. We were wide-eyed and shocked. The man was fine with it and had a laugh.
1: Oh, you'd hope so.
0: Thank God for that. Jake, in O'Halloran Hill, did your kid embarrass you?
2: Hey, yes, good morning, guys. Yeah, I went and picked up my daughters from school in private school uniform, and I was in my council uniform.
0: Yep.
2: And went to Coles and done a bit of shopping, and as I was going through the checkouts, I had a suspicion that my daughter may have stolen a macaron, and she denied it. And as I went to go and reach for a pocket, she shied away and I just passed it over. And before I went through the checkout, there was a macaron. So I was quite
1: macaron. Macaron thief.
2: Yeah, she hasn't stolen anything ever since.
0: Yeah, okay. So, Jack, why the macaron? Does she love macarons? Did she get the macaron in the end?
2: No, she was a very big fan of macarons back in the day, and she knows I would have quite willingly get paid for it, but she decided to steal it, and before I went through the checkout, she got red-handed, caught by me before I even went through the checkout, so it's good I did catch it before we did.
0: That's so funny, at the checkout. Empty your pockets. Let's see.
1: Macaron.
0: What have you got in there?
1: quite an elegant thief going for a macaron out of anything.
0: Yeah, good on you, Jake. Cheers. And joining us now, Cal, very special guest. It is the mother of one of our producers, Helen, mum of Noah, who joins us in the studio too. Helen, did Noah embarrass you?
3: Yeah.
4: Hey, mum.
3: Oh, Noah constantly embarrasses me. Hey, Noah.
0: All right, let's get to the bottom of this.
3: This one was a cute one.
4: Mum tells this story a lot, so I could tell it off the back of my head. Go on, Mum.
3: So when their dad was away, he's got a younger sister, 2 and 4 years old they were, needed to go down to Foodland to get them some milk for their bottles, and they didn't want to go. So we got to Foodland at 5 o'clock at night. They didn't want to be there. They got a trolley and knocked down an entire front end of toilet paper.
0: Oh no.
4: I've forever been the tantrum type all my life.
1: Yeah. So you knocked the whole wrap of toilet paper.
0: So did you do it on purpose? did you knock it over on purpose in protest?
1: Yeah. You might not remember Noah, but your mum certainly does.
4: Yes. Mum claims.
3: Yeah. Okay, I'm traumatized.
0: Never gone back to the supermarket with you again.
4: No, never again. I don't think we ever did. Mum was in tears that day.

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1: In Theberton, it's slow going on South Road, heading southbound from Adams Street to Ashwin Parade. In Mitcham,

0: expect delays on Old Bel Air Road heading northeast from Blythewood Road to High Street. And in Richmond, it's bump to bumper on Richmond Road heading east from Deakin Avenue to South Road. Watch out for speed cameras targeting Foster's Road, Ogden and Grand Junction Road, Gillies Plains.
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0: Hey, it's Rosie. Here's what's happening. The state government is launching a new four-year trade apprenticeship for electric vehicles. The program teaching apprentices how to safely service, diagnose and repair battery electric vehicles. South Australia's mobile dialysis unit is adding three new state locations, allowing people with kidney disease to explore more of the state. Locations including Loxton, Wallaroo and Robe can all take up to six patients per day. And the 2026 Australian box office is set to make its first $1 billion year since COVID. With the large amounts of blockbuster success, it's predicted to reach $1.1 billion for the full calendar year. Turning to sport, famous footballer Lionel Messi has released a statement sharing his serious doubts about continuing to play. It comes after the recent death of his father, who was only 68, leaving Messi questioning his role in the game.
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0: Today we're headed for a shower or two with a top of 16 degrees. Right now in the city, it's 12 degrees. 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
1: Since the inception of their bromance, Tom and Callum have done pretty much everything. 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
6: Yes, happy Thursday morning. You're with Tom and Callum on Fresh 92.7. It's 8:03. We were just talking about embarrassing kids and still people getting involved on the text line through the break there. Sammy T saying, can't get to the phone, but one year at Christmas, I was shopping with my son, kept telling him to stop touching things. Next minute, this whole display of toys fell to the ground. I could have killed him.
7: Oh, my God.
6: That's, like, worst nightmare, touching one of those massive Lego statues. That, yeah, you know, yeah, like the huge ones that they build. And, oh, imagine breaking one of those.
7: I've heard those are glued together, but I still think if you knocked it over and gave it a good nudge and it fell down, it's gonna splatter.
6: I think the big ones, yeah.
7: 100%.
6: Yeah, with the force of hitting the ground, if it toppled over, I think it would... It might break off into big chunks and might be easier to remake.
7: But yeah, yeah.
6: Still, I'd imagine it'd be like when you can't pay a bill at a restaurant. They're like, you got to clean the dishes. Like, you're going to have to sit here and rebuild Darth Vader.
7: I think
6: until you can leave.
7: Can you imagine? Yeah, it takes hours and hours to rebuild this thing. It'd be like a zoo enclosure. Like people just come by and see the person making the Lego for hours on end. This one here from Sarah. At the shops, my daughter put stickers all over her face and refused to take them off, saying she had Skittle Pox.
6: Yeah, right.
7: The same child walked into a massive sign once as well. I love that. Just a little tidbit. By the way, they also walked into something. Classic.
6: To be fair, adults are wearing stickers all over their face these days. Adults with pimple patches.
7: Adults walk into signs as well.
6: Yeah.
7: Do we
6: I
7: really
6: walked
7: change?
6: Into one the other day, to be honest. Yeah. It was really embarrassing. It's 8:04. Back to the music now. It's Fisher kicking off the hour. What a life. We got Chris Lake for you up next, then some Dua Lipa. Don't go anywhere. You're on Fresh.

0: Dua Lipa, Houdini for your Thursday morning. You're on Fresh 92.7. You're hanging out with Tom and Callum. It's 8.13. And Callum, when I first saw this, I thought, geez, this would be good gear for our weird weekly wrap-up. But the more I thought about it, the more respect I've come to earn for this bloke. Okay. So over at Bunnings in Marion, a shopper was seen strapping slabs of turf to the roof of their car, right? Just straight up slabs of turf on top of the roof racks. And then I guess after running out of room on top of the roof, they've started stacking the slabs of dirt into their back seat.
1: Sure.
0: Like full to the brim.
1: Okay, so to the point where, to paint the picture, if you looked out the rear vision mirror, you're probably not going to see much. Like, it's going to be stacked almost to the top of the roof.
0: I think you might be able to see past that but it's pretty stacked high. It's probably like up to the start of the headrest.
1: Right.
0: And then, with maybe like three or four layers on the roof racks on top. Now, everyone's going on about the Bunnings service they provide. Everyone's talking about, does this person not know that you get the 2-hour free courtesy trailer at Bunnings?
1: Yeah, yeah.
0: So instead of, having all this loose soil in your back seat of your car, could have just hooked up the trailer, put the slabs into that.
1: Yeah, 100%.
0: But after reading some of the comments online, I got to say, I'm beginning to respect the non-decision to take the trailer, because if they took the trailer, that one trip is turning into two.
1: Mm.
0: And Callum, we're both obviously one trip guys. Love it. Just getting it done in one go.
1: Yeah, like sometimes, but I really, for this scenario, I would definitely be a two tripper. Absolutely. I'm going with the two trip on this one.
0: What? You'd take two trips. You would drive back with the trailer. That's honestly, it's three trips. Then you got to drive back home.
1: I wouldn't want the car dirty. The amount of time I would spend cleaning the car after putting a bunch of dirt and crap
0: vacuum.
1: In.
0: It's a quick vacuum.
1: I think the vacuum
0: would take less time than traveling back to Bunnings and traveling back to your house. That three trips it turns into. You just get a quick vacuum done.
1: I'd be an absolute two tripper. I think it also
0: looks ridiculous. Also, the price of fuel and you're going to be like, nah, I'll take the lazy way. Out. That's what it is.
1: It's not the lazy way. It's the opposite of lazy if I'm going back to Bunnings and doing this cross trip.
0: Lazy.
1: And it looks ridiculous.
0: Two trip lazy person. That's what you are.
1: This guy's made the
0: news.
1: You think you know somebody. Stupid. It's ridiculous.
0: And then they come out that they're two trippers.
1: I am a two tripper. I'm happy with it.
0: You're a tripper, that's for sure. Look, I surely everyone's just one trip. I mean, not all just one trip.
1: No, you have
0: this
1: two
0: is
1: trips.
0: Blowing my mind. Producer Steph is here in the studio too. Steph,
2: hello.
0: One trip, two trip.
2: I'm a one trip girl. Lazy. I hate taking stuff out the car, like bags. I will put anything I can on my bags in boxes to just take it all in.
0: Isn't it crazy when you do a big shop and you've got all these bags?
2: Yeah.
0: And then you gain almost superhuman strength to avoid the second trip, the dreaded trip.
1: What I'll throw you with the bags. Have you ever taken bags out of your car, shopping bags, and it's split?
2: Yes.
1: Nightmarish. But
0: that doesn't matter.
1: Two trips. Takes an extra few minutes.
3: Two trips.
1: No, it doesn't.
2: Hang on.
1: Unlikely. If you do all the bags at once, they're going to compress and stretch, and then they spill everywhere.
2: You may as well do two trips. Listen to me. That is spoken like a true two tripper, because there is a way to carry the bags. You can't just like hook it if it's full. You have to carry it from the underneath, and you have to put it on your arms. And truly, there is a knack to
1: it. I don't have to worry about the art of the one trip. All I know is that I've dropped crap out of my bag trying to do a one trip before.
2: Well, that sounds like a new problem, doesn't it?
1: Do the two trip. Take an extra minute and it's all good. Same with furniture, IKEA.
0: Some of us don't
2: throw
0: your back out.
1: Don't throw your back out. You have an extra minute.
0: I don't have an extra minute.
1: Yes, you do.
0: I live life to the fullest and I use every minute cautiously.
1: Yeah, well, you shouldn't. Be a two tripper. Take the time and things won't break and you won't injure yourself.
2: Or do it right.
0: 0428 927 927. One trip or two trips? I kind of want to hear from the two trippers.
1: No one likes to admit to be a two tripper, but I'm standing here. Band with me. Jump on the two trip.
0: Hear your points as to why two trips better than one. I don't think it'll convince me. I'm going to be a one tripper for life.
1: No. People come together, support the two trip. Why do you do it?
0: 0428 927 927. Steph, I'm sure we got some prizes up for grabs.
2: Oh, look, I've got Sandful. I've got movie tickets. Maybe something special if you're really, really good. But you have to give us a call.
0: There you go. Get involved on 0428 927 927. Chuck us a text. Two trips, one trip. What's better? Why do you do it? It's 8:18.
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2: In Plimpton, it's slow going on Marion Road, heading north from Shelley Avenue to Anzac Highway. In Pasadena, expect delays on Goodwood Road, northbound from Five Ash Drive to Dawes Road. And in Trinity Gardens, it's bumper to bumper on McGill Road, heading west from Osborne Avenue to Portrush Road. Watch out for speed cameras targeting Kings Road, Paralowie and Main North Road, Blakeview. More news and traffic in 15. 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

0: Jonas Blue and Malai, Edge of Desire for your Thursday morning. It's 8:28. One trip or two trips? What do you do? Over at Marion Bunnings, somebody was caught stacking up their car with turf, slabs of lawn on the roof racks and then all through the back seat.
1: Yeah.
0: People are saying, does this person not know about the two-hour free courtesy trailer? Then other people are saying, that turns it into a two-trip job. So we want to get to the bottom of this. We found out just before, Callum, I feel like I've been lied to my whole life. You think you know somebody and then it turns out that they're a two-tripper.
1: Yep, yep. You know what? I once, back in the day, there was a period of my life where I was a one-tripper. And now I've had too many experiences where bags break, you hurt your back.
0: You're doing it
1: your
0: wrong.
1: Your fingers get sore. And I just love a two-trip. Just add 2 minutes more time onto your trip and things don't go haywire. Things don't break, smash, all of that stuff.
0: I haven't had much things go haywire on the one-trip.
1: And you business. Will. And you will. Well, and then you will be a two-tripper.
0: Over to the text club. Line. We've got Alexis saying, one trip, do it right the first time.
1: Okay. Yeah, interesting. Sean texted in saying, two trips, work smarter, not harder. They have a forklift to put the turf in the trailer and then you only have to offload it once. Interesting stuff, Sean. Fellow two-tripper.
0: How about this one? Absolutely one trip. Ain't nobody got time for two trips.
1: Ooh.
0: That's shame job.
1: Okay, shame job.
0: Shame.
1: I wouldn't say it's a shame job.
0: I would.
1: Absolutely not. Elijah, for this scenario, I'd be a two-tripper. Most of the time, I'm a one-trip, though.
0: Yeah.
1: Okay, so, yeah, this car one is dividing people as well. Obviously, people don't want turf and dirt in their car.
0: Yeah, one trip all the way. Don't have time to keep going back, especially with all the groceries from Peter.
1: Yep, good stuff. Damo said, cut corners, bad things happen. Just go the two trips and get it done properly. One of those ones, it's not really a detailed text, but something went down. Something went down bad with Damo.
0: Will joins us on the phones. Will, good morning. Where are you, mate? It's wind tunnel.
2: Sorry, boys. I'm in my car at the moment.
0: Windows down, systems up. Will, one trip or two trips?
2: One trip.
0: Found out
2: a week ago I had a cracked rim on my Commodore. So to get it fixed, I ended up taking a spare tire, spare rim, current rim, and another tire all to the same place, just shoved wherever my car so I could get the thing welded back up.
1: Oh, wow.
0: Just what, in the back seat and the boot of the Commie?
2: Yeah, back seat, boot, wherever I could fit it. I didn't want to be driving all the way around them because like, every trip was like 30 minutes.
0: Yeah, no,
1: okay.
0: We'll completely agree with you. That's what you got to do.
1: Sounds cramped. Sounds like there's a lot going on in that car.
0: Do you want to take the two trips doing something like that?
1: Yeah, I don't want to be uncomfortable in the car on the drive.
0: You have too much time on your hands. Diane over in Taparoo, good morning to you. One trip or two trips?
3: How the fresh are you, boys?
1: Yeah. How the fresh are you? That scared me a little bit.
0: I'm fresh and good. How the fresh are you?
3: Good, good. I had a question, though. What if someone doesn't have a tow bar?
0: Oh, then you can't use the two-hour free courtesy trailer. Then I guess you just have to...
3: No, loading it up.
0: Then you just have to change your ways if you are a two-tripper and just become a one-trip person.
3: I know, but I have a tow bar, so I'm two trips.
1: Yeah, you're all good, okay, Diane. Yeah. Otherwise, you could leave half there, put half in the car, do
0: and
1: something
0: what,
1: like that.
0: Someone might come and nick your slabs of lawn.
1: Put it on hold. hold the yeah, leave Bunnings, be like, hold the turf. I'll be back soon.
3: Yeah,
1: believe me.
0: Good on you, Diane. Thanks for calling up. Beck in Woodville, one trip, two trips. What are you doing?
4: Morning, boys. I'm a no-tripper. I order online and get it delivered.
1: Oh, that's bougie. No-trip at all. Okay, when did you convert to being a no-tripper?
4: COVID.
1: I feel like a lot of people would go down that way, hey?
0: There's nothing you would do one or two trips for?
4: Nah. Online, order, get it delivered. To my door, don't have to worry about it, don't have to stress about it, done.
1: Every single thing, so food, furniture, whatever.
4: Food, furniture, whatever can be delivered. I mean, call me lazy, but it's there for a reason.
1: I'm not saying that.
0: I don't know. Yeah, I'm kind of into the no trip. As a one tripper, I'm always looking to cut back time.
1: Yeah.
0: No tripper. Beck, you're living in the future, and it's a future I want to be a part of.
1: Chris in Morphavale, tell us, what's the go? One trip, two trip, where do you stand?
0: Wrap us up, Chris.
5: Like you said, always a one trip my whole life until after loading up part of my body with groceries, etc. Got to the door, realised I had to put it all down, drop the bottle of vodka, smash. Look back.
6: I feel that.
5: Anyway.
6: I feel that.
0: So, Chris, in your text, you said, if I can't shut the boot with one trip, it's just worth making it two. I've learnt the hard way. You learning the hard way is you just smashing a bottle of vodka.
5: Oh, and just to learning how stupid I was going back. And I'm like, you got to go back to get the boot anyway.
6: Yeah, fair enough, Chris. I'd be the same.
0: I hate to give it to a two-tripper, but Chris, we got some sample tickets coming your way, mate.
5: Oh, thanks, guys.
6: Cheers, Chris. Awesome.
0: Thanks for getting involved. It's 8:33. 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
8: In Marden, it's slow going on Paynham Road, heading both directions. In Ashford, expect delays on South Road, northbound from Anzac Highway to Richmond Road. And in the city, it's bumper to bumper on West Terrace, heading north from Anzac Highway to Grote Street. Watch out for speed cameras targeting Peachey Road, Davron Park and Phillip Highway, Elizabeth South.
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8: Hey, it's Rosie. Here are your headlines. The state government is launching a new four-year trade apprenticeship for electric vehicles. South Australia's mobile dialysis unit is adding three new state locations, allowing people with kidney disease to explore more of the state. And the 2026 Australian box office is set to make its first billion-dollar year since COVID. Turning to sport, famous footballer Lionel Messi has released a statement sharing his serious doubts about continuing to play the sport.
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8: Today we're headed for a shower or two with the top of 16 degrees. Right now in the city, it's 11 degrees. That's the latest fresh news. 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

0: Robin Schultz, Sugar, for your Thursday morning. Yeah, I'm fresh, 92.7. The beat of Adelaide, it's 8.41, and you're hanging out with Tom and Callum, live and local till 10.
1: Went to the pub for dinner on my birthday.
0: Nice.
1: A few days ago. It was awesome. Awesome. Went to the Fed at Semaphore.
0: Oh, Semaphore,
1: yeah. It's been done up, all renovated. Pretty good. Went there, though, and as we're all sitting in the booth, it's my parents, Steph is there.
0: Steph joins us.
2: Hello.
0: Hello.
2: Back again.
1: Dad went to the bathroom, right, and he comes back from the bathroom, and now he's a plumber, right, so I think this is why it's ingrained in him that he loves this stuff. He comes back and sits down in the booth and says, God, I just bloody love the urinal in there.
0: Yeah, right.
1: Also, he says urinal instead of urinal, which threw me off. I didn't realise people would do that. But he's like, I bloody love the urinal in there. Absolutely sensational. It was phenomenal in there. Kind of no one really, like, gives him much attention. But he was still hung up on it. 10 minutes later, there's been, like, other chats, whatever. And he just sits back and he's like, I just can't believe the urinal. I just I think his whole thing was that because it was such an old pub before, and before they renovated it, they've kept the same urinals that they previously had, and they're just old school, I guess.
0: Right.
1: And they've just kept it in the bathroom. And I think he thought, because they've renovated the pub to make it look quite modern, that they've ditched the old urinals and it was going to be a travesty. It was going to offend him so much. I think I can't imagine the blood pumping through his veins and the anger that was about to ensue if they swapped out the urinals. But he came back and said, hey, look, they've kept the same urinals, the great ones, the old school ones, and he was so ecstatic about it.
0: I wonder what was going through his head when he was first heading towards the bathroom.
1: Yeah, I'm going to absolutely lose it if they've changed these urinals.
0: I got to say, I'm with your dad, though. I just love checking out a bathroom, especially when you're at a fancy place. Have I ever told you guys a story of the time I went to Mimi's in Sydney?
1: Yes.
0: Yeah. Very ritzy, very expensive restaurant. Blew my whole travel budget on one dinner, to be honest, but it was so worth it for their bathroom.
1: Did you eat in the bathroom? take the meal in the bathroom, sit in one of the cubicles?
0: If I could, I would. It was like an open plan living bathroom.
1: Yeah,
0: it looked like the Harry Potter prefect bathrooms with the thing in the middle with the big brass pipes coming out of it. It had warm hand towels stacked up, and when you were done with one, just straight into the chute so you weren't using somebody's recycled hand towel, and it smelled of roses.
1: I'll know where to spread my dad's ashes when the time comes.
0: It's a good one.
1: The most perfect bathroom.
0: I'll give you even more mundane places of mine. Steph, I feel like you'll get around this one. The pop sound when you open up a jar of pickles.
2: Yes, I do love a pop, even a Mentos, when you
1: pop it out of the
2: with
1: plastic.
2: Your teeth?
1: Yeah. That's a good one.
2: Yeah, love that.
0: What about when you park perfectly and you've got people in the car to witness it?
1: What about if you park perfectly and there's people across the road watching you do it?
0: In front of a pub. In front of a pub with people sitting outside of the pub all watching you park, and you do it in one swoop.
2: Reverse parallel?
0: Oh, always. Yeah. Always.
1: Because as pub goers, we know how, you know, if you're sitting there on the other end, you're having a drink watching someone park, it's all eyes on them.
0: Yeah.
1: And there's going to be commotion.
0: And if they can't do it, there's cheering going on, there's booing.
1: Yeah.
0: So when you get it done in one, everyone kind of just gives up on the attention of watching you park, or you might get a handshake out of it. How about the cold side of the pillow?
1: Good stuff.
0: Even on these cold nights at the moment, I'll still flip it around.
2: Fresh.
1: What about warm bread at a restaurant?
0: Oh,
1: when it's warm. It sounds a bit medieval, but yeah, when it's warm instead of just like cold bread, yeah, great.
0: Getting the perfect nurdle of toothpaste on your toothbrush.
2: Wait, I have one. I feel like it's going to be weird though. I don't know if you guys moisturize.
0: I mean, you might, Tom. I moisturize.
2: I know you don't, Callum. Heaps.
1: I moisturized last night.
2: You don't moisturize your body like this, okay?
1: I don't moisturize my body, no.
0: Why not, man?
1: You do that, Buffalo Bill.
0: I don't want to have crackled skin.
2: I really love, so I like to slather up after a shower. I love moisturizing my feet and putting clean socks on after.
0: Oh,
1: great stuff.
2: It's so nice. It's so good.
0: It doesn't feel like sweaty with the socks on and the
2: moisturizer. I kind of like that because I don't.
1: This is getting weirder, you're right. why can't you just say two yolks and an egg?
0: We're going to go to the text line on this one, 0428 927 927. What's your mundane little pleasures, Adelaide? You're with Tom and Callum. It's 8:46. Here's a road update.
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4: In Fruitvale, it's slow going on Glen Osmond Road, heading northwest from Florence Street to Fullerton Road. In Parkside, expect delays on Unley Road, heading northbound from Hughes Street to Greenhill Road. And in West Hindmarsh, it's bump to bumper on Grange Road, eastbound from Hallett Boulevard to South Road. Watch out for speed cameras targeting Whites Road, Parallelly, and Wright Road, Ingle Farm. 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

0: Bastianelli, The Ceiling for your Thursday morning. It's 8:52. You're hanging out with Tom and Callum. We want to know your mundane little pleasures, whether it's, you know, that pop of opening up a jar,
1: yes,
0: whether it's going to a really nice bathroom when you're out in public.
1: Yeah, all of the little things that are, yeah, make you feel good. Yeah. What are they?
0: Onto the text line, kicking things off, Sally, when you get an extra McNugget, you know it's going to be a good
1: day. Oh, how good. That's a great one, isn't it? George said the first stretch in the morning and you get a little bit lightheaded.
0: Yeah, I know it, yeah. A freshly made bed from Amanda and Miller.
1: Yep.
0: Yeah, a clean, freshly made bed and you're in clean socks.
1: Yeah, 100%.
0: Best.
1: Having a fully stocked fridge from James. Like your priority, James.
0: The first kiss on my dog's head when I come home from a massive day on the tools from Corey.
1: Yeah, good stuff. When you put on one of those annoying as hell screen protectors on your phone perfectly. Oh, I'm imagining no bubbles, like just doing it smooth.
0: I don't even do it.
1: I don't attempt it either.
0: I outsource that job.
1: Get someone at the shop to do it, absolutely.
0: How about this one from Xavier? Vacuuming, especially when the floor is visibly dirty and see the dirt and fluff sucked up. Such a simple pleasure you don't understand till you're older.
1: Yeah, I like it. Chris also said, getting through airport security without having to take anything off.
0: Oh, that's a good one.
1: That's
0: yeah.
1: a great one. Yeah, you know how annoying it is. There's all the hype for the holiday, and then you get through the section there, and they're like, "Take your belt off, step to the side."
0: Over taking off my belt.
1: Yeah, yeah.
0: So annoying, especially because like a lot of the pants I wear are sizes too big. Maybe I like to be able to grow into it one day.
1: But just upgrade your tech. You know, I'm wearing a belt. I'm all good.
0: Brandon, first sip of a beer.
1: Oh, I like it.
0: That's a good one. Joe over in Anglevale joins us. Joe, what's that mundane little pleasure you like?
2: My little mundane pleasure is talking about your mate when he's talking about the bathroom and dad urinal. I like going to like Surface Paradise and they have the bathrooms where you can view your other partner having a shower through the window.
0: Yeah, I know.
1: Yeah, right. Yeah. Simple pleasures.
0: You know what's funny, Joe? On our very non-debaucherous trip to Thailand, me and Callum shared a room. We had that window. It was lovely.
2: Yeah, each to their own.
1: Yeah, exactly right.
0: Well, there was a curtain. It was a curtain and it was shut, Joe.
1: Thailand was scenic for a lot of reasons.
2: especially in like the Marriott in Thailand. That's got a massive glass window with the rainwater shower and you can sit there, have popcorn and watch your spouse. It's great.
1: I'm glad we can relate on our Thailand stories, Joe.
0: I'm glad you love Thailand like us. Joe, we got some movie tickets coming your way. Thanks for calling up.
2: Thanks, fellas.
0: Cheers, mate.
1: Cheers, Joe.
0: Cheers. Got to look out for those hotel rooms.
1: Yes.
0: It's 5 to 9.
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1: Hey, it's Rosie. Here's what's

0: Happening. The state government is launching a new four-year trade apprenticeship for electric vehicles. The program teaches apprentices how to safely service, diagnose and repair battery electric vehicles. South Australia's mobile dialysis unit is adding three new state locations, allowing people with kidney diseases to explore more of the state. Locations including Loxton, Wallaroo and Robe can all take up to six patients per day. And the 2026 Australian box office is set to make its first billion-dollar year since COVID. With large amounts of blockbuster movie success, it's predicted to reach $1.1 billion for the full calendar year. Turning to sport, famous footballer Lionel Messi has released a statement sharing his serious doubts about continuing to play. It comes after the recent death of his father, who was only 68, leaving Messi questioning his role in the game.
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0: Today we're headed for a shower or two with a top of 16 degrees. Right now in the city, it's 12 degrees. 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
2: Yes, happy Thursday morning. You're hanging out with your mates, Tom and Callum, for another hour. It's just ticked over to 9.03, of course, coming up later on in the hour, the weird weekly wrap-up.
3: Yes.
2: The time where we try and stamp out any of the weirdness. If you've seen anything strange on the streets, text it through to us now, 0428 927 927. Could be included in today's edition of the Weird Weekly Wrap-Up.
3: Yeah, what's going on around the streets that's particularly weird? I remember this that segment came about because that bloke was eating raw chicken on the escalator.
2: Yeah.
3: In Adelaide here. I can't remember what shopping centre it was, but I think that's what sparked the Weird Weekly Wrap-Up that we were talking about, that kind of stuff.
2: I feel like it was a Westfield somewhere. Yeah. Just eating raw chook right out of the tray.
3: So if you've seen anything like that, anything that you're like, oh, God, that's bizarre, then shoot it through.
2: Let us know. It could be included in about 40 minutes' time. But right now, it's back to the music with Levi and Mario. Too Little, Too Late.

0: Peaking Dark with High for your Thursday morning, 12 past 9 on Fresh 92.7. You're hanging out with Tom and Callum. But this week, Callum, I'm very much in my 5AA era for the second time in a week. I'm bloody ticked off.
1: Oh, crap!
0: I'm bloody ticked off!
2: Flamin' mongrel.
0: Oh, jeez, it's ticked off, Tom.
1: Twice in a week.
0: I know.
1: Twice in a week. How's your blood pressure? You need one of those armband things?
0: Yeah.
1: Give yourself a test?
0: I'll tell you what, this morning, blood pressure was through the roof because this really annoyed me. I try not to do this twice in a week, but this is fresh on the mind. This happened on my drive-in this morning. So on my way in, I come down Anzac Highway and then I'll turn right onto Green Hill Road.
1: Yep.
0: And then from there, I'll weasel my way into the city.
1: Sure.
0: But as I go past Green Hill or through Green Hill Road, there's all the parklands there. You know the ones?
1: Yep, yep.
0: And on those parklands, there appears to be, and I've noticed it on other mornings, there appears to be a run club.
1: Oh.
0: You know, the people that get up early and go for a run before work. I have always had my reservations about the run club. I've always had my thoughts and feelings, and I'm not a massive fan of the run club. But this morning, really nail in the coffin, these people at the run club were running on the road.
1: Yeah,
0: in the bike lane. In the bike lane, running on Green Hill Road, and it's maybe like, oh, 6:15 in the morning. So it is kind of like peak hour. There's a lot of cars on Green Hill Road at that time of morning.
1: Yeah, back when I lived in Parkside, which, they're around that area. I don't know if it's the same run club. I don't know how far.
0: Probably.
1: I don't know how far these people span and breed and spread. But, yeah, there was a lot of run club action going on. That'd always be on the road in the city as well.
0: Mm.
1: They're not afraid to go in the city, like down Pulteney Street on the road.
0: What annoys me is most of them do the right thing. Most of them are running there on the footpath. There was two people and they were maybe about 100 metres apart that were just decided, nah, I'm like Rocky Balboa. I'm going to run on the road. I'm going to run in the bike lane. One, dangerous for bikes. Two, you could just absolutely get clipped by a car.
1: 100%. It's so dangerous. It's such a funny one as well because people love to have at the cyclists, right? I would take cyclists on the road any day over a jogger.
0: Give me a cyclist.
1: Cyclist makes sense to a degree that I'll admit you should be on the road.
0: Yeah, absolutely.
1: Jogger, it's the footpath. It's for your feet. You're a jogger. Get off the road.
0: Get off the road. Get out of your run clubs. It's 9:15.

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